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1: 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Stop in for some hometown hospitality. Well, a nice cool evening is what we can expect for tonight, with clear skies and lows dropping down near 50 degrees. Sunny and warmer for your Friday, with chances of thunderstorms in the late afternoon, along with daytime highs in the low to mid 70s.
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it's at. 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

It was just two lovers sitting in the car, listening to Blonde, falling for each other. 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No Donald Glover. Missed call from my mother.

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2: 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Look at your Skytrap weather forecast for West Central Missouri, brought to you by Clint's Bar and Grill in downtown Calhoun, where good food and friends meet up. Stop in for some hometown hospitality. Well, a nice cool evening is what we can expect for tonight, with clear skies and lows dropping down near 50 degrees. Sunny and warmer for your Friday, with chances of thunderstorms in the late afternoon, along with daytime highs in the low to mid 70s.
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1: 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Look at your SkyTrack weather forecast for West Central Missouri, brought to you by Gary's Towing. 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Well, a nice cool evening is what we can expect.

0: for tonight with clear skies and lows dropping down to near 50 degrees. Sunny and warmer for your Friday with chances of thunderstorms in the late afternoon, along with daytime highs in the low to mid 70s.
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1: Hey everyone, this is Subby here at the Wilder RV Weather Center. Look at your Skytrack weather forecast for West Central Missouri, brought to you by Clint's Bar and Grill in downtown Calhoun, where good food and friends meet up. Stop in for some hometown hospitality. Well, a nice cool evening is what we can expect for tonight, with clear skies and lows dropping down near 50 degrees. Sunny and warmer for your Friday, with chances of thunderstorms in the late afternoon, along with daytime highs in the low to mid 70s.
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8: What's going on, everyone? 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Look at your SkyTrack weather forecast for West Central Missouri, brought to you by Benware Tractor and Auto, keeping your farm and home running strong all spring long in Clinton and in Urey. Well, a nice cool evening is what we can expect for tonight, with clear skies and lows dropping down near 50 degrees. Sunny and warmer for your Friday, with chances of thunderstorms in the late afternoon, along with daytime highs in the low to mid 70s.
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6: Hey everyone, this is Subby here at Wilder RV Weather Center. Look at your SkyTrack weather forecast for West Central Missouri, brought to you by Gary's Towing. If your car says no and you need a tow, give them a call at 660-885-HELP. Well, a nice cool evening is what we can expect for tonight, with clear skies and lows dropping down to near 50 degrees. Sunny and warmer for your Friday, with chances of thunderstorms in the late afternoon, along with daytime highs in the low to mid 70s.
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1: Hey everyone, this is Subby here at the Wilder RV Weather Center. Look at your Skytrack weather forecast for West Central Missouri, brought to you by Clint's Bar and Grill in downtown Calhoun, where good food and friends meet up. Stop in for some hometown hospitality. Well, a nice cool evening is what we can expect for tonight, with clear skies and lows dropping down near 50 degrees. Sunny and warmer for your Friday, with chances of thunderstorms in the late afternoon, along with daytime highs in the low to mid 70s.
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0: Correct weather forecast for West Central Missouri brought to you by Gary's Towing. If your car said no and you need a tow, give them a call at 660-885-HELP. Well, a nice cool evening is what we can expect for tonight with clear skies and lows dropping down to near 50 degrees. Sunny and warmer for your Friday with chances of thunderstorms in the late afternoon along with daytime highs in the low to mid 70s.
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5: Hey everyone, this is Subby here at the Wilder RV Weather Center. Look at your Skytrap weather forecast for West Central Missouri, brought to you by Clint's Bar and Grill in downtown Calhoun, where good food and friends meet up. Stop in for some hometown hospitality. Well, a nice cool evening is what we can expect for tonight, with clear skies and lows dropping down near 50 degrees. Sunny and warmer for your Friday, with chances of thunderstorms in the late afternoon, along with daytime highs in the low to mid 70s.
0: 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It's sunshine, it's fresh air, it's
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0: Center look at your SkyTrack weather forecast for West Central Missouri, brought to you by Bidware Tractor and Auto, keeping your farm and home running strong all spring long in Clinton and in Urich. Well, a nice cool evening is what we can expect for tonight, with clear skies and lows dropping down near 50 degrees. Sunny and warmer for your Friday, with chances of thunderstorms in the late afternoon, along with daytime highs in the low to mid 70s.
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4: Hey everyone, this is Subby here at Wilder RV Weather Center. Look at your SkyTrack weather forecast for West Central Missouri, brought to you by Gary's Towing. If your car says no and you need a tow, give them a call at 660-885-HELP. Well, a nice cool evening is what we can expect for tonight, with clear skies and lows dropping down to near 50 degrees. Sunny and warmer for your Friday, with chances of thunderstorms in the late afternoon, along with daytime highs in the low to mid 70s.
0: 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It's sunshine, it's fresh air, and it's
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1: 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Look at your SkyTrack weather forecast for West Central Missouri. 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Keeping your farm and home running strong all spring long in Clinton and in Urey. Well, a nice cool evening is what we can expect for tonight with clear skies and lows dropping down near 50 degrees. Sunny and warmer for your Friday with chances of thunderstorms in the late afternoon along with daytime highs in the low to mid 70s.
2: 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It's sunshine, it's fresh air, and it's
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2: 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Look at your SkyTrack weather forecast for West Central Missouri, brought to you by Gary's Towing. If your car said no and you need a tow, give them a call at 660-885-HELP. Well, a nice cool evening is what we can expect for tonight, with clear skies and lows dropping down to near 50 degrees. Sunny and warmer for your Friday, with chances of thunderstorms in the late afternoon, along with daytime highs in the low to mid 70s.
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6: Hey everyone, this is Subby here at the Wilder RV Weather Center. Look at your Skytrap weather forecast for West Central Missouri, brought to you by Clint's Bar and Grill in downtown Calhoun, where good food and friends meet up. Stop in for some hometown hospitality. Well, a nice cool evening is what we can expect for tonight, with clear skies and lows dropping down near 50 degrees. Sunny and warmer for your Friday, with chances of thunderstorms in the late afternoon, along with daytime highs in the low to mid 70s.
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5: 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Stay ahead of the forecast. 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
6: What's going on, everyone? 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Well, a nice cool evening is what we can expect for tonight, with clear skies and lows dropping down near 50 degrees. Sunny and warmer for your Friday, with chances of thunderstorms in the late afternoon, along with daytime highs in the low to mid 70s.
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1: Hey everyone, this is Subby here at Wilder RV Weather Center. Look at your SkyTrack weather forecast for West Central Missouri, brought to you by Gary's Towing. If your car said no and you need a tow, give them a call at 660-885-HELP. Well, a nice cool evening is what we can expect for tonight, with clear skies and lows dropping down to near 50 degrees. Sunny and warmer for your Friday, with chances of thunderstorms in the late afternoon, along with daytime highs in the low to mid 70s.
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2: 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Look at your SkyTrack weather forecast for West Central Missouri. 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Well, a nice cool evening is what we can expect for tonight, with clear skies and lows dropping down near 50 degrees. Sunny and warmer for your Friday, with chances of thunderstorms in the late afternoon, along with daytime highs in the low to mid 70s.
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5: 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Stop in for some hometown hospitality. Well, a nice cool evening is what we can expect for tonight, with clear skies and lows dropping down near 50 degrees. Sunny and warmer for your Friday, with chances of thunderstorms in the late afternoon, along with daytime highs in the low to mid 70s.
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0: 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Stay ahead of the forecast. 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
1: Happy Friday morning, everyone. Well, we're going to have a decent start of your day with a few clouds, but highs back up to the low to mid-70s. By late afternoon, we will see some thunderstorm chances return to our area, and a few of them could be on the strong side. Stay up to date with the latest information right here on 95.3 KDKD. This look at the SkyTrack weather forecast is brought to you by Gary's Towing. If your car says no and you need a tow, give them a call at 660-885-HELP.
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3: It's Mr. 305 checking in for the remix. You know they had that 75 Street Brazil. Well, this year's gonna be called Gaiocho. Que hola, gata, que hola, omega. And this is how we gonna do it. Dale!

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2: Good Friday morning, everyone. Well, we're going to have a decent start of your day with a few clouds, but highs back up in the low to mid-70s. By late afternoon, we will see some thunderstorm chances return to West Central Missouri, and a few of them could be on the strong side. Stay up to date with the latest information right on our Facebook page at KDKD Radio. 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
2: Good Friday morning, everyone. We're going to have a decent start of your day with a few clouds, but highs back up to the low to mid 70s. By late afternoon, we will see some thunderstorm chances return to our area, and a few of them could be on the strong side. 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

0: 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This is the TJ Show, and here we are. It's Mother's Day weekend. Listen, even if last minute, I made this mistake. I didn't, this sounds dumb even saying it, but I didn't connect the dots. So obviously, I just assumed my wife, Jess, wouldn't care about Mother's Day. It was my girlfriend, turned fiance, turned wife. Like, yeah, the kids are there. But
1: children, yeah, the kids are there, like a shrug. Like, they're there. Yeah,
0: they're like, they're busy. You know, but man, was that a hard lesson learned. Yeah. The 1 year I forgot. And no, there's a lot of work to do when you forget something like that. So I'm prepared. And also, you can't forget your mom, you know, like the OG mom.
1: Yeah.
0: Because,
2: grandma?
0: No.
2: Is that who you're talking about?
0: My mom. I mean,
2: oh, your mom.
1: Just because you have a wife and she happens to be a mom, you can't forget your mom.
2: Yeah, of
0: right.
2: course, of course.
0: So
2: yeah.
0: Unfortunately, I had every intention of not forgetting my mom. I bought the presents, everything earlier in the week, stuff that I know she loves specifically. I have not put them in the mail yet, which means they're going to show up after Mother's Day. And it's very sad.
1: Just tell her it's coming.
0: Because it was a fumble on my part. I have it on my desk at home. I should have just gone to the post office. And I forgot. So we're going to get to that. But Kenny hit the streets, tapped some moms on the shoulder, and got some answers. What do they really want?
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3: Now for a look at the latest news stories making the headlines right now on MyKDKD.com. Hello, I'm Clay Radford. Well, concerns are growing among some residents near Whiteman Air Force Base over the proximity of a group of neighboring property owners that have raised national security questions in the area surrounding the military installation. The concerns come as Congress works on a new federal budget package that includes an effort led by Mark Alford aimed at strengthening protections around the U.S. military bases, including Whiteman Air Force Base. Alford's proposal is designed to increase oversight of land ownership and activity near sensitive military sites amid growing concerns nationwide about the potential of foreign influence and security risk nearing strategic defense facilities. Whiteman Air Force Base, located near Nob Noster, is home to the B-2 Spirit stealth bomber and plays a major role in national defense operations. Supporters of the measure say the additional protections are necessary to safeguard military operations and national security, while residents in the area continue to voice concerns and seek more information about the developments near the base. Well, the U.S. Department of Agriculture has announced new rules for stores that accept SNAP benefits aimed at increasing access to healthier food options for families using the program. Under the updated standards, SNAP retailers will now have to be required to stock at least 7 varieties of foods across 4 staple categories: protein, grains, dairy, and fruits and vegetables. USDA officials say the changes will place more emphasis on fresh and whole foods while closing loopholes that previously allowed some snack foods to count towards requirements. USDA says nearly 3,200 retailers have faced action for failing to meet current SNAP stocking standards. The new rules are scheduled to take effect in the fall of 2026, with additional guidelines expected for retailers in the coming weeks. That's the latest from Radford Media Group, connecting communities in West Central Missouri.
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4: Happy Friday morning, everyone. Well, we're going to have a decent start of your day with a few clouds, but high back up to the low to mid-70s. By late afternoon, we will see some thunderstorm chances return to our area, and a few of them could be on the strong side. 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This look at the SkyTrack weather forecast is brought to you by Gary's Towing. If your car says no and you need a tow, give them a call at 660-885-HELP.
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0: 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This is the TJ Show. Our news, it sounds different around here. Kenny reads through every story he can find, and then he brings us the most interesting ones. Kenny, what's happening on the planet today?
1: The World Cup is coming to North America this summer, and you shouldn't have a problem getting a ticket if you're willing to pay the price. I was talking to Heather the other day, and you were telling me, Heather, that there are still plenty of seats available, especially for the Team USA opening match, which is surprising.
2: Right, the last I looked, yeah, there were plenty of tickets left, so if you want one, you want to pay it.
0: Like, it seems if they don't start selling tickets, we might see for one of the first times ever the World Cup having, like, half-empty stadiums. Could that be what's happening?
2: Oh, Heather, as a soccer fan, like, have you seen this before? Where there's, like, empty stadiums and you're watching games? I've never seen it. I'm sure it's happened, maybe, but I've never seen it.
0: I mean, we keep hearing about how big these ticket prices are. They're huge. I mean, they're asking for a lot of money. Some of them are even going for, what, at least hundreds.
1: Yes.
0: Maybe, you know, 1,000 or whatever for some great

0: family hunting and fishing tradition since 1945.
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3: Hey everyone, Subby here at Wilder RV Weather Center. Look at your Skytrap weather forecast brought to you by Clint Bar and Grill in Calhoun, where good food and friends meet up. Stop in for some hometown hospitality. Well, a little warmer this afternoon to the low to mid 70s, but thunderstorm chances are definitely on the rise. These thunderstorms could be on the strong side, but should be out of here by 7 or 8 o'clock. A beautiful day set for your Saturday with sunshine and highs near 80 degrees.
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5: Sunshine, it's fresh air, it's windows open with a breeze.
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2: 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Hello, I'm Clay Radford. Well, concerns are growing among some residents near Whiteman Air Force Base over the proximity of a group of neighboring property owners that have raised national security questions in the area surrounding the military installation. The concerns come as Congress works on a new federal budget package that includes an effort led by Mark Alford aimed at strengthening protections around the U.S. military bases, including Whiteman Air Force Base. Alford's proposal is designed to increase oversight of land ownership and activity near sensitive military sites amid growing concerns nationwide about the potential of foreign influence and security risk near strategic defense facilities. Whiteman Air Force Base, located near Nob Noster, is home to the B-2 Spirit stealth bomber and plays a major role in national defense operations. Supporters of the measure say the additional protections are necessary to safeguard military operations and national security, while residents in the area continue to voice concerns and seek more information about the developments near the base. Well, the U.S. Department of Agriculture has announced new rules for stores that accept SNAP benefits aimed at increasing access to healthier food options for families using the program. Under the updated standards, SNAP retailers will now have to be required to stock at least 7 varieties of foods across 4 staple categories: protein, grains, dairy, and fruits and vegetables. USDA officials say the changes will place more emphasis on fresh and whole foods while closing loopholes that previously allowed some snack foods to count towards requirements. USDA says nearly 3,200 retailers have faced action for failing to meet current SNAP stocking standards. The new rules are scheduled to take effect in the fall of 2026, with additional guidelines expected for retailers in the coming weeks. That's the latest from Radford Media Group, connecting communities in West Central Missouri.
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This is the TJ Show. I didn't know today was going to be so much fun. 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Scarlett Estevez, she is starring in one of those like

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1: 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Live forecasts, real-time radar, breaking severe weather coverage anytime you need it. Stay ahead of the storm, stay ahead of the forecast. 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
2: Hey everyone, Subby here at Wilder RV Weather Center to look at your SkyTrack weather forecast brought to you by Gary's Towing. If your car says no and you need a tow, give them a call at 660-885-HELP. Well, a little warmer this afternoon. It's in the low to mid-70s, but thunderstorm chances are definitely on the rise. These thunderstorms could be on the strong side, but should be out of here by 7 or 8 o'clock. A beautiful day set for your Saturday with sunshine and highs near 80 degrees.
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0: your washer can make a difference between clothes that come out truly clean and the ones that come out with detergent residue or trapped dirt. And it really boils down to following the instructions on your detergent. You know, it says use this much for a small load versus a medium load. But what constitutes these different sizes of loads for your laundry? They say a small load is approximately 1/4 full, a medium load half full, large load 3/4 full, extra large load full but loose. You don't want to overpack your washing machine.
1: All right. Now, isn't that, that's very obvious, right? Do people not know that?
0: Enough for them to write a whole article about it,
1: I
0: suppose.
1: Do you stuff? Do you overstuff?
2: I don't, because I want my stuff to come out clean.
1: Right. Like, if it's just packed in there, you just wetting all your clothes and then drying them.
2: And then putting soap on top, because soap, how can the soap get in between the cloths, you know?
1: Yeah,
2: I don't know.
1: Exactly. And now, here's something. This is, I think, very helpful. Don't forget that you've put stuff in your washing machine.
0: That's good advice.
1: I left towels in for 24 hours, and I saw the lid close with the light on, and I go, ooh.
2: Stinky.
1: Had to hold my breath.
2: You have to rewash them.
1: Well, most people would do that. I said, yeah, I'm not going to do that. I just threw them right in the dryer, threw a couple dryer pads in there. And my hope is that they don't smell when they come out. And if they do, then I'll rewash them.
2: That's a waste of time.
0: So you want to avoid overpacking, obviously, but also you don't want to be inefficient. So constantly running small loads is very inefficient for water and energy
1: usage. No one cares about
0: water
1: anymore. Also, did you see that story?
2: In your pockets. Bill goes up.
1: Yeah. You guys see the headline about how, like, Florida, they really need their clean water. But they're building data centers. They're just going to run the water through. Yeah, rather than drinking it, we're going to cool down our computers. So I don't even know who cares about water anymore.
0: Yeah. Also, keep in mind that overloading your washer could put unnecessary strain on the machine. It may not last as long.
1: We got it. Kenny, what else do you have?
0: I know J-Bo's excited. The WNBA season kicks off tonight.
2: Yes, sir!
1: There you go.
0: Yeah, we have three games. The Connecticut Sun at the New York Liberty. Washington Mystics at the Toronto Tempo, which is a new team, by the way. And then, of course, the Golden State Valkyries against the Seattle Storms. The other new team entering this season, the Portland Fire. They play tomorrow against the Chicago Sky.
1: Very good. Congratulations on a new season.
2: Thank you.
1: Kenny,
2: I will be busy. Please don't contact me.
1: Kenny, thank you for keeping us somewhat informed.
0: That's what's happening.
1: By the way, I'm very passionate about laundry. I almost started a laundromat rather than continuing my radio career. It's a true story. But you know what? They knocked on my door and they're like, we'll let you do the show so people want to listen to it. I said, okay, great. Then that's a deal.
2: You could have done both. Run the show and the laundromat.
1: Yeah, but do you know how to fix a washing machine?
2: You don't have to fix them.
1: Yeah, well,
2: some people do that.
1: My idea was I would do a coffee shop in the laundromat.
0: Nice.
1: That's what I wanted to do.
0: You know, my grandmother owned a laundromat.
1: Really?
0: Yeah.
1: That's good.
0: When my dad grew up, he would work at the laundromat with my nana.
1: That's cool. Yeah. Kenny, thanks for keeping us somewhat informed.
0: That's what's happening.
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1: 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It sounds different around here. Kenny reads through every story he can find, and then he brings us the most interesting ones. Kenny, what's happening on the planet today?
2: Saw this article in Good Housekeeping suggesting that we may be loading our washing machines the wrong way.
1: What are we doing? Just cut right to it.
2: Well, it turns out how you fill

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2: Hey everyone, Subby here at Wilder RV Weather Center. Look at your Skytrap weather forecast brought to you by Clint Bar and Grill in Calhoun, where good food and friends meet up. Stop in for some hometown hospitality. Well, a little warmer this afternoon to the low to mid 70s, but thunderstorm chances are definitely on the rise. These thunderstorms could be on the strong side, but should be out of here by 7 or 8 o'clock. A beautiful day set for your Saturday with sunshine and highs near 80 degrees.
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1: 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Well, a little warmer this afternoon to the low to mid 70s, but thunderstorm chances are definitely on the rise. These thunderstorms could be on the strong side, but should be out of here by 7 or 8 o'clock. A beautiful day set for your Saturday with sunshine and highs near 80 degrees.
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3: Hey everyone, Subby here at Wilder RV Weather Center with a look at your SkyTrack weather forecast brought to you by Gary's Towing. If your car says no and you need a tow, give them a call at 660-885-HELP. Well, a little warmer this afternoon. It's in the low to mid 70s, but thunderstorm chances are definitely on the rise. These thunderstorms could be on the strong side, but should be out of here by 7 or 8 o'clock. A beautiful day set for your Saturday with sunshine and highs near 80 degrees.

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1: 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Stop in for some hometown hospitality. Well, a little warmer this afternoon to the low to mid 70s, but thunderstorm chances are definitely on the rise. These thunderstorms could be on the strong side, but should be out of here by 7 or 8 o'clock. A beautiful day set for your Saturday with sunshine and highs near 80 degrees.
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1: Wonderful harmonies, lilting Irish melodies. 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

Come on. I can wait all night. What's it gonna be, boy? Yes or no? What's it gonna be, boy? Yes?

0: be required to stock at least 7 varieties of foods across 4 staple categories: protein, grains, dairy, and fruits and vegetables. USDA officials say the changes will place more emphasis on fresh and whole foods while closing loopholes that previously allowed some snack foods to count towards requirements. USDA says nearly 3,200 retailers have faced action for failing to meet current SNAP stocking standards. The new rules are scheduled to take effect in the fall of 2026, with additional guidelines expected for retailers in the coming weeks. That's the latest from Radford Media Group, connecting communities in West Central Missouri. 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
13: Hey everyone, Subby here at Wilder RV Weather Center with a look at your Skytrack weather forecast brought to you by Gary's Towing. If your car says no and you need a tow, give them a call at 660-885-HELP. Well, a little warmer this afternoon into the low to mid.

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2: Hey everyone, Subby here at Wilder RV Weather Center. Look at your Skytrap weather forecast brought to you by Clint Bar and Grill in Calhoun, where good food and friends meet up. Stop in for some hometown hospitality. Well, a little warmer this afternoon to the low to mid 70s, but thunderstorm chances are definitely on the rise. These thunderstorms could be on the strong side, but should be out of here by 7 or 8 o'clock. A beautiful day set for your Saturday with sunshine and highs near 80 degrees.

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4: 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Well, a little warmer this afternoon to the low to mid-70s, but thunderstorm chances are definitely on the rise. These thunderstorms could be on the strong side, but should be out of here by 7 or 8 o'clock. A beautiful day set for your Saturday with sunshine and highs near 80 degrees.
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2: Hello, it is Jackson Blue, and it's time to blow the chugga chugga chugga chugga chugga chugga chugga chugga. 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You can also now load on the requests. All requests to kick off your weekend starting now. 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

0: 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Remember, my name is Earl. 48-year-old actress Jamie Presley has just joined OnlyFans. With all these people joining OnlyFans, I'm wondering when we're going to get our first OnlyFans book club. Very intellectual, but the center always has a pop-up. 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
1: You got those Friday feels? 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

0: 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I just saw that PBS is bringing back Clifford the Big Red Dog. I've always loved Clifford the Big Red Dog. But nobody's ever answered the one question that has to be on everybody's mind. How do those little people pick up those big poops? And how embarrassing when Clifford goes on the neighbor's yard.
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4: 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It is Jackson Blue. Happy Friday. Happy almost Mother's Day, moms. Hey, time to start looking for the awkwardest moment of the week. 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
1: Awkward moments live right here on Fridays. It's Jackson Blue. 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
1: Hey everyone, Subby here at Wilder RV Weather Center with a look at your SkyTrack weather forecast brought to you by Gary's Towing. If your car says no when you need a tow, give them a call at 660-885-HELP. Well, a little warmer this afternoon. It's in the low to mid 70s, but thunderstorm chances are definitely on the rise. These thunderstorms could be on the strong side, but should be out of here by 7 or 8 o'clock. A beautiful day set for your Saturday with sunshine and highs near 80 degrees.
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3: We are all requests for your Friday, Julia. 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I'm Jackson Blue. 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

0: is.
1: It's Friday, and I love that you're here. Thank you for being here for the awkwardest moment of the week. We're looking for it. What was yours?
2: The other day, I was in the emergency room. They had the curtain closed so that you couldn't see me laying on the bed, and some guy comes in, and he starts crying and telling me how much he loves me and should have been there for me. Well, I guess the nurse's station had mixed me and his wife up, and he was so shocked when he opened the curtain.
1: Oh.
2: It was the most awkwardest thing of my entire life.
1: You were totally like a zonk from Let's Make a Deal. I would have jumped out of the curtain like, surprise! I'm a total stranger! You should see your face right now.
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If your car says no and you need a tow, give them a call at 660-885-HELP. 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
1: I'm telling you, every single day the world is getting weirder. Manhattan is officially deploying a fleet of robot lawnmowers to maintain the city parks. 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I think we finally have created our 2026 version of Jaws.
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5: Okay, time to flex your weekend plans. It's Friday. I want you to get on the air and tell me what you're doing. Basically, so I could steal your plans. Sunday is Mother's Day. I want to throw that out there. What should I do for my mom? What are your plans for this weekend? 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
1: 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What you got going on this weekend? 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
3: This is
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10: 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Well, we look to have a few showers and thunderstorms around our area for a while this evening, then it will be clearing out and setting the stage for a beautiful day on Saturday. After a morning low near 50 degrees, we'll have plenty of sunshine and highs near 80 degrees.
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1: Congratulations to a strong man overseas who believes that he has become the first person to ever pull a car with his, oh my what, his what? 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Just kidding, I do. But I would have no idea how to participate. Am I supposed to light myself on fire first or take off my pants? 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
2: 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Time to head back to the awkwardness. Hello, it is Jackson Blue. Getting back to the awkwardest moments of the week. It's Friday. It's what we do. Did you have an awkward moment in the past 7 days? Let's laugh about it together next. Call me.

0: 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What happened?
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0: gonna go? 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
1: 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She lives a bunch of states away. But I will give her a nice, pleasant phone call on Mother's Day.
0: Does she like to stay up late and have fun?
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0: 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All right, we've talked enough about Friday shoutouts. Now it's time to put our money where our mouth is. Up next, shoutouts. Friday shoutouts. 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
1: Friday! Don't forget about moms this Sunday. Don't forget about moms all weekend. This is mom weekend. What are you doing right now?
2: It's my birthday.
1: Happy birthday to you.
2: Thank you.
1: What are you doing to celebrate your birthday?
2: Well, my mom took me out to eat. Now I'm going to go hang out with some friends. But we're going to party on the weekend, though.
1: Ariana, have a great one. I hope it's the best year of your life.
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4: What's going on, everyone? Some here at Wilder RV Weather Center would look at your SkyTrack weather forecast for West Central Missouri, brought to you by Ben Ware Tractor in Idaho, keeping your farm and home running strong all spring long in Clinton and in Uri. Well, we look to have a few showers and thunderstorms around our area for a while this evening, then it will be clearing out and setting the stage for a beautiful day on Saturday. After a morning low near 50 degrees, we'll have plenty of sunshine and highs near 80 degrees.
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1: You want to be the big sweetheart of the week, huh? 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
1: And now it's time to unveil it, our caller of the day, which on Friday means it is the awkwardest moment of the week.
2: The other day I was in the emergency room. 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And he was so shocked when he opened the curtain.
1: Oh.
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1: You were totally like a Zonk from Let's Make a Deal. 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
2: Hey everyone, Subby here at Wilder RV Weather Center. Look at your Skytrap weather forecast for West Central Missouri, brought to you by Gary's Towing. If your car says no and you need a tow, give them a call at 660-885-HELP. Well, we look to have a few showers and thunderstorms around our area for a while this evening. Then it will be clearing out and setting the stage for a beautiful day on Saturday. After a morning low near 50 degrees, we will have plenty of sunshine and highs near 80 degrees.
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1: To all the moms out there, happy Mother's Day. Have a great weekend. I hope you get so spoiled. It's Jackson Blue time for our request of love and devotion, and then I'll see you back here on The M Word, which we don't speak of on Fridays. This says, hi, Jackson. I want to dedicate a song to my man, Brian. He's so cute and nice, and he's all mine, girls. Let him know I'm thinking about him. Claire. Going out to Brian from Claire. It's today's request of love and devotion. Happy Friday. Happy weekend.
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